Let me give it a shot. Not gonna see what you got. I'm not the one sucking your thumb. I tell you your wish. Not the flavor for you. Coming in all the new. Taking my due. The rest is the best. Don't sleep on cue. Puck isn't a do. Your chords won't kill. Corporate rule. You be the clown. And all this red, white, and blue can't replicate my view. Cooking it up just for you. And I might be the new season blue. And dust your waste never goes out of taste. And the red desert, the future is real. Think of the fog. Let's pretend there's an epilogue. Let the world burn. Feel your core in flames. Go hard, stalker, mark your fire. It's a blackout. Stand by. AI. AI. AI. I'm the queen of your heart. If you're afraid, I'm the queen of your heart.

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1: Save the last dance for the redemption song. It's my last chance here, can't you getting it wrong? Staring down my flaws and folly, cause I've been far from solid. Now I'm in the rain with no brolly. The story seems to me the hardest word to say, but the hardest word to say, well, that's the play. Pick myself up from the dirt to the work. There must be more to me than my hurt.

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But then I wonder, can we save ourselves? Can we change our fate? Is this the end or intermission? 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

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Some things are far from certain. 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

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Hey, listen, I had one that was 5 and 5, and another that was 5 and 6, and yet another that was 5 and 7. Matter of fact, I had them all at the same time. Ain't none of us going to heaven sick and tired of the way you do. Well, this time, mama, I'ma poison you. Sprinkle some goofy dust around your bed. 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

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Woman, man, children, boy. Feel the pain, feel the joy. Sidestep the little bits of history repeat.